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3: 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Why didn't I go in order? I don't know. 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Football's back. We're finally back into our fall routine. And for me, that means dropping off Vivian and headed to HTO. I go to the one on Old Jacksonville Highway. 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

0: 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But until then...
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1: And how many people do you think in the last month said, "Hey, Harlan, it ain't Tajin season, and it's Tajin, you big dummy." Okay, I got it. Nothing like making mistake for 70,000 people to hear. Oh, Tajin. That makes more sense. Yeah, I thought it was Tajin. Whatever it is, good. I love it. And HTO still has the Pineapple Chipotle Refresher featuring Tajin seasoning. There you go. All right, and we got a new deal for September, the Mystery Mix. Oh, if you think you can handle it. No, I think there's actually a contest. It's the Harlan the Sports Guy contest. See if you can identify what's in the September Mystery Mix. I've tried it. It's sweet and delicious. I don't know what the flavors are. Then again, I didn't know how to say Tajin. So go check it out at HTO. There's two locations in Tyler, on Old Jacksonville Highway near Rice Road, and of course on 5th Street right across from Tyler Junior College. Hey, make your afternoons go with HTO.
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2: 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This project was supported by grant number 15PBJA-24-GG-04539-COAP, awarded by the Bureau of Justice Assistance, Office of Justice Programs, U.S. Department of Justice. Point of view or opinions in this document are those of the author and do not necessarily represent the official position or policies of the U.S. Department of Justice.
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0: Here's a shout-out to the Jack Nation. 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
1: People sometimes ask me, what's the most important thing to know after a car wreck? 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
9: The state of Texas versus Juan and Mary Sanchez. The charge? Child abuse. For refusing to recognize their son as a girl.
10: Sounds insane, right? Well, Gina Hinojosa supports the radical policy of taxpayers paying for sex change surgery for kids and the

0: assault on parental rights. And Hinojosa believes schools should be able to transition children behind their parents' backs. But that's just the beginning. Gina Hinojosa supports allowing boys and girls sports and in their locker rooms. It's gross, unfair, and harmful to girls. And what does Gina Hinojosa say about it? Listen to this.
1: I really don't understand how girls would be hurt by this. A threat to our little girls that doesn't exist.
0: Gina Hinojosa, radical, dangerous. We cannot allow her to become governor of Texas.
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2: This. I'm your man, Matt Flannery, and I just want to confirm that I actually did record my last spot while I was walking the streets of Philly, but I was obviously joking when I sort of implied that I was taking money from the homeless. You might remember earlier this year, I did a spot about meeting a sweet lady who was stuck in a hospital bed following an awful wreck with multiple surgeries, but she kept pointing out how blessed and fortunate she was during our meeting. Well, she came by the office today, and I'm proud to say that she looks like $1 million again. You know, sometimes when I meet folks, they're at their lowest point. But it's so rewarding to see these East Texans bounce back from a major crash like that. And I'm so grateful that we get to be a part of that recovery over here at Grant and Flannery. I asked this sweet lady if I could make one more commercial about her, and she said that I could, and I could even post a picture of us on my Instagram. So, Miss Susan, thank you for being so resilient, inspiring, and for choosing your man, Matt Flannery. And thank you for bringing the staff those delicious cookies and not a big old bag of disgusting circus peanuts.
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18: People sometimes ask me, what's the most important thing to know after a car wreck? Well, I've been helping East Texans get fair recoveries for 20 years, and I can tell you, it's a lot like when you tried out for the football team, or when you tried out to be a cheerleader, or when you told your boss's son to shove it because you're going to start your own company. That's another way of saying, when it comes down to getting what's fair for you and your family, it's just like the rest of your life. If you're not going to fight for it, then you're not going to get it. And if that makes sense to you,

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1: Are you tired of dealing with...
2: I'm your man, Matt Flannery, and I just want to confirm that I actually did record my last spot while I was walking the streets of Philly, but I was obviously joking when I sort of implied that I was taking money from the homeless. You might remember earlier this year, I did a spot about meeting a sweet lady who was stuck in a hospital bed following an awful wreck with multiple surgeries, but she kept pointing out how blessed and fortunate she was during our meeting. Well, she came by the office today, and I'm proud to say that she looks like $1 million again. You know, sometimes when I meet folks, they're at their lowest point. But it's so rewarding to see these East Texans bounce back from a major crash like that. And I'm so grateful that we get to be a part of that recovery over here at Grant and Flannery. I asked this sweet lady if I could make one more commercial about her, and she said that I could, and I could even post a picture of us on my Instagram. So, Miss Susan, thank you for being so resilient, inspiring, and for choosing your man, Matt Flannery. And thank you for bringing the staff those delicious cookies and not a big old bag of disgusting circus peanuts.
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4: 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Now her traffickers are in prison because Ken Paxton put them there. 40 years for the trafficker, 20 years for the woman who posted the ads online. 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Prosecutor, dad, attorney general, Ken Paxton for U.S. Senate. Texas PAC is responsible for the content of this advertising.

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6: I'm your man, Matt Flannery, and I just want to confirm that I actually did record my last spot while I was walking the streets of Philly, but I was obviously joking when I sort of implied that I was taking money from the homeless. You might remember earlier this year, I did a spot about meeting a sweet lady who was stuck in a hospital bed following an awful wreck with multiple surgeries, but she kept pointing out how blessed and fortunate she was during our meeting. Well, she came by the office today, and I'm proud to say that she looks like $1 million again. You know, sometimes when I meet folks, they're at their lowest point. But it's so rewarding to see these East Texans bounce back from a major crash like that. And I'm so grateful that we get to be a part of that recovery over here at Grant & Flannery. I asked this sweet lady if I could make one more commercial about her, and she said that I could, and I could even post a picture of us on my Instagram. So, Miss Susan, thank you for being so resilient, inspiring, and for choosing your man, Matt Flannery. And thank you for bringing the staff those delicious cookies and not a big old bag of disgusting circus peanuts.
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0: I'm your man, Matt Flannery, and I just want to confirm that I actually did record my last spot while I was walking the streets of Philly, but I was obviously joking when I sort of implied that I was taking money from the homeless. You might remember earlier this year, I did a spot about meeting a sweet lady who was stuck in a hospital bed following an awful wreck with multiple surgeries, but she kept pointing out how blessed and fortunate she was during our meeting. Well, she came by the office today, and I'm proud to say that she looks like $1 million again. You know, sometimes when I meet folks, they're at their lowest point. But it's so rewarding to see these East Texans bounce back from a major crash like that. And I'm so grateful that we get to be a part of that recovery over here at Grant & Flannery. I asked this sweet lady if I could make one more commercial about her, and she said that I could, and I could even post a picture of us on my Instagram. So, Miss Susan, thank you for being so resilient, inspiring, and for choosing your man, Matt Flannery. And thank you for bringing the staff those delicious cookies and not a big old bag of disgusting circus peanuts.
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2: I'm your man, Matt Flannery, and I just want to confirm that I actually did record my last spot while I was walking the streets of Philly, but I was obviously joking when I sort of implied that I was taking money from the homeless. You might remember earlier this year, I did a spot about meeting a sweet lady who was stuck in a hospital bed following an awful wreck with multiple surgeries, but she kept pointing out how blessed and fortunate she was during our meeting. Well, she came by the office today, and I'm proud to say that she looks like $1 million again. You know, sometimes when I meet folks, they're at their lowest point. But it's so rewarding to see these East Texans bounce back from a major crash like that. And I'm so grateful that we get to be a part of that recovery over here at Grant and Flannery. I asked this sweet lady if I could make one more commercial about her, and she said that I could, and I could even post a picture of us on my Instagram. So, Miss Susan, thank you for being so resilient, inspiring, and for choosing your man, Matt Flannery. And thank you for bringing the staff those delicious cookies and not a big old bag of disgusting circus peanuts.
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8: 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Awarded by the Bureau of Justice Assistance, Office of Justice Programs, U.S. Department of Justice. Point of view or opinions in this document are those of the author and do not necessarily represent the official position or policies of the U.S. Department of Justice.
9: 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The liberals in big cities are energized about this upcoming election, and we need every Republican and independent voter to remember that our way of life is on the line. We have an obligation to protect our Christian values and preserve the conservative policies we've achieved for future generations. 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Early voting starts October 19th and Election Day is November the 3rd. 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
0: All right, well, you know, if you live in Tyler and you like spirits, you have to go to Troop. 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Hey, go see if you're not as impressed as I was. It's Gaucho's Spirits on Highway 110 in Troop. 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

0: This is Republican state nominee Trent Ashby. Growing up on a dairy farm right here in East Texas, I learned the importance of hard work, family, and faith in God at an early age. The conservative values and freedoms we cherish in East and Southeast Texas are on the ballot this November. The liberals in big cities are energized about this upcoming election, and we need every Republican and independent voter to remember that our way of life is on the line. We have an obligation to protect our Christian values and preserve the conservative policies we've achieved for future generations. As your next state senator, I will fight to defend our water and natural resources from big tech data centers and pass meaningful property tax relief by focusing on appraisal reform. Early voting starts October 19th and Election Day is November the 3rd. Please exercise your right to vote and help to keep East and Southeast Texas the best place to live, work, and raise a family. Political advertising paid for by Texans for Trent Ashby.
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0: The state of Texas versus Juan and Mary Sanchez. The charge? Child abuse. For refusing to recognize their son as a girl.
11: Sounds insane, right? Well, Gina Hinojosa supports the radical policy of taxpayers paying for sex change surgery for kids and the assault on parental rights. And Hinojosa believes schools should be able to transition children behind their parents' backs. But that's just the beginning. Gina Hinojosa supports allowing boys and girls sports and in their locker rooms. 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Listen to this.
12: 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A threat to our little girls that doesn't exist.
11: Gina Hinojosa, radical, dangerous. We cannot allow her to become governor of Texas.
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11: This is Republican state nominee Trent Ashby. 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The liberals in big cities are energized about this upcoming election, and we need every Republican and independent voter to remember that our way of life is on the line. We have an obligation to protect our Christian values and preserve the conservative policies we've achieved for future generations. As your next state senator, I will fight to defend our water and natural resources from big tech data centers and pass meaningful property tax relief by focusing on appraisal reform. Early voting starts October 19th and Election Day is November the 3rd. Please exercise your right to vote and help to keep East and Southeast Texas the best place to live, work, and raise a family.

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0: All rise. The state of Texas versus Juan and Mary Sanchez. The charge? Child abuse. For refusing to recognize their son as a girl.
3: Sounds insane, right? Well, Gina Hinojosa supports the radical policy of taxpayers paying for sex change surgery for kids and the assault on parental rights. And Hinojosa believes schools should be able to transition children behind their parents' backs. But that's just the beginning. Gina Hinojosa supports allowing boys and girls sports and in their locker rooms. It's gross, unfair, and harmful to girls. And what does Gina Hinojosa say about it? Listen to this.
4: 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A threat to our little girls that doesn't exist.
3: Gina Hinojosa, radical, dangerous. We cannot allow her to become governor of Texas.
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0: State of Texas versus Juan and Mary Sanchez. The charge? Child abuse. For refusing to recognize their son as a girl.
1: Sounds insane, right? Well, Gina Hinojosa supports the radical policy of taxpayers paying for sex change surgery for kids and the assault on parental rights. And Hinojosa believes schools should be able to transition children behind their parents' backs. But that's just the beginning. Gina Hinojosa supports allowing boys and girls sports and in their locker rooms. It's gross, unfair, and harmful to girls. And what does Gina Hinojosa say about it? Listen to this.
2: 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A threat to our little girls that doesn't exist.
1: Gina Hinojosa, radical, dangerous. We cannot allow her to become governor of Texas.
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0: to the Jack Nation. 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
7: The state of Texas versus Juan and Mary Sanchez. The charge? Child abuse. For refusing to recognize their son as a girl.
8: Sounds insane, right? Well, Gina Hinojosa supports the radical policy of taxpayers paying for sex change surgery for kids and the assault on parental rights. And Hinojosa believes schools should be able to transition children behind their parents' backs. But that's just the beginning. Gina Hinojosa supports allowing boys and girls sports and in their locker rooms. It's gross, unfair, and harmful to girls. And what does Gina Hinojosa say about it? Listen to this.
9: 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A threat to our little girls that doesn't exist.
8: Gina Hinojosa, radical, dangerous. We cannot allow her to become governor of Texas.
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6: All rise.
7: The state of Texas versus Juan and Mary Sanchez. The charge? Child abuse. For refusing to recognize their son as a girl.
8: Sounds insane, right? Well, Gina Hinojosa supports the radical policy of taxpayers paying for sex change surgery for kids and the assault on parental rights. And Hinojosa believes schools should be able to transition children behind their parents' backs. But that's just the beginning. Gina Hinojosa supports allowing boys and girls sports and in their locker rooms. It's gross, unfair, and harmful to girls. And what does Gina Hinojosa say about it? Listen to this.
9: I really don't understand how girls would be hurt by this. A threat to our little girls that doesn't exist.
8: Gina Hinojosa, radical, dangerous. We cannot allow her to become governor of Texas.
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2: 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We have an obligation to protect our Christian values and preserve the conservative policies we've achieved for future generations. 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
11: The state of Texas versus Juan and Mary Sanchez. The charge? Child abuse. For refusing to recognize their son as a girl.
12: Sounds insane, right? Well, Gina Hinojosa supports the radical policy of taxpayers paying for sex change surgery for kids and the assault on parental rights. And Hinojosa believes schools should be able to transition children behind their parents' backs. But that's just the beginning. Gina Hinojosa supports allowing boys and girls sports and in their locker rooms. It's gross, unfair, and harmful to girls. And what does Gina Hinojosa say about it? Listen to this.
13: I really don't understand how girls would be hurt by this. A threat to our little girls that doesn't exist.
12: Gina Hinojosa, radical, dangerous. We cannot allow her to become governor of Texas.
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